0: Control 22 and 24. 22.
1: 24.
0: Ivy Bay Village at 116 Griffin Court, our disturbance. Call is having a disagreement with her husband. She wants to remove.
2: 22 copies.

0: 对，就是个车。
1: Yes, honey.
0: Nobody at this point knows this victim. Does he have an alternate address? Perhaps at the chef?
1: Stand by.

0: Control 32. He did have a previous address of 24 LaFrance Court. I'm not sure if that's going to be his residence that he resides at now.
1: Did you say 24 LaFrance?
0: Affirmative, 24 LaFrance Court was the previous address. He has a 12 LaFrance Court listed as his primary address in his local.
1: Time for our shot 24.
0: Okay.

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1: 6.
0: Are you 16 from St. Louis?
1: Yes.
0: Lucy, can you make your way to 170 M Walk Street, apartment number 1? It's going to be for a medical line with contact. 89-year-old female, fell, unknown injuries. Her husband is on scene to open the door.
1: Receive.

0: Thank you, Angel. I'll revisit.
1: Affirmative.
0: 22, negative. 22. 22, negative.
1: Affirmative.
0: Thank you.

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1: 32.
0: Do you have any luck at 24 with France?
1: Negative, but some of the neighbors seem to know him, and they're trying to locate a relative of his. So I'm on standby trying to see if I can get some more information out of them.
0: Received. The bike is registered on a 760 Shaman Avenue, which is 35's area. I can try to have them locate the party that the vehicle is registered to. She has the same last name as him. Control
2: 35.
0: 35. I'm going to assign you a call. It's going to be for 760 Shaman Avenue. See if you could just read the notes and deliver that message.
2: Control.

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1: 33.
0: Can you show me a route to St. Luke's Hospital? One female aboard, section 12 in hand. Female cooperative at the time.
1: Copy.

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1: Okay.

Skyline, dispatching ladder 3 to 112 Grinnell Street, apartment number 1.

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1: A7.
0: OPCC from the hospital. Can you go with the regen out of helmet, please? You should go to the board temporarily.
1: Copy.
0: Well, 31 Control.
1: 531.
0: Unit 15 at Phillips Avenue, Khrushchev.

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1: 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What's the status? Has he notified?
2: Call 38 to control.
0: Call 38, go ahead, call 38.
2: Message has been delivered. The family stated, I believe his sister is already out of St. Luke's. They're aware of the situation.
0: Received 35, they weren't able to make contact with him at 12 of Grant's Corps, but they were able to potentially make contact with a neighbor, which was in contact with a family member. You can disregard and clear it out 04. Thank you, responding unit.
1: 35 copies, thank you. 32 copies, thank you.
3: On the route. You all set over there? I'm coming from headquarters.

0: Yeah, you're sounding good over there.
1: 31, I'm clearing in a second. Just go to Nelson.

0: Control 12. 12. Sir, can you set to a 518 Union Street, United Grocery, for a manhole cover that's completely open? Even that a manhole settlement. Can you just confirm that through call DPR?
1: 12 copies.

control 22, 24. 39 Gilbert Street. For the disturbance, husband's ex-wife, burning.

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1: 36.
2: 34.
0: 727 Belleville Ave. Call the station that someone pulled a gun on him. The guy with a short Puerto Rican with a beard. The female was with him, light skinned, at that 20 with an R8, Robin plate.
1: Copy.
2: Copy.

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1: Route 31.
0: Is that supposed to be 727 or 737?
1: So I can have 727.

0: 31 to control. Can you try to call and complain of Mitch?
1: Bye-bye. Control the units on block and Allen Street, just looking to reset.
0: 20 to control, you can leave 23 on this, the rest will be clear.
1: Received.
0: Off the control. Go ahead. Can you just inform DP to come right here and replace this manhole? It's completely broken in the middle of the road. Copy.
2: On channel 2.
1: Come in.
2: Can you backfill 2 Echo Charlie 190 as a Rhode Island tag? Let me know who that comes back to, please.
1: Step 4.
3: Control 12.
0: 12.
3: So be advised, prior to your arrival at DP, I was already notified for that. Unknown ETA.
0: 12 copies. I was be standing by for two guys since it's in the middle of the
2: road. You
1: good? Negative, it's an address out of Providence, Rhode Island.

0: 一手。
1: We're still trying to figure out who the caller is and if we can talk to them, but we have a witness out here saying that they haven't seen anything really.
2: 10-4, just to be advised, the caller is highly uncooperative. My partner just tried calling back. All we have is a number and a local comes back to a Treva Barrett out of Tillman Street. My partner is updating the notes now. Just stand by.
1: Okay.

0: control. So for that name, on that, it's registered to that Toyota Corolla. Do they have a local? If so, anything coming back to this address?
1: Negative. No local comes up for that name.

0: one last thing. Does that caller have any association in the local to this building?
1: Actually, stand by on that. My partner just added to the notes that on callback, the male stated to go into apartment 9 through the front door of this 20. Sees that the female is with a male by the name of Manny Gibbo, and the caller is BX, and that's why he pulled a gun out on them. Stated that it was a black firearm, but wouldn't give any initial information as to what exactly happened or if he's still there.
0: Copy. We're going to need that complaint to come back.
1: 10-4, as we see the team's being highly uncooperative, I'll have my partner attempt an additional callback.
0: Yeah, if you could, please.

0: 33 control.
1: 33.
0: I'm going to be 16. Can you show me a route to 153 East Clinton? It's going to be a check over.
1: Copy.
2: Control to 34, that number is now going to straight to voicemail. Seems like he's on the phone.
1: Copy.

0: 再接着。
1: Good.
0: Operator, 接。
1: Affirmative.
0: Okay. 再接。再接。Three parties in here. Go ahead. First name is going to be Sheila. S-H-E-I-L-A. Sanchez with a Z. Dash Ortiz with a Z. 12-8-1998. Copy one. Second party is Joshua Figueroa. F-I-G-U-E-R-O-A dash Gonzalez with two Z's, 662,000. Copy two. Last party, Jandel, J-A-N-D-E-L, Sanchez, 8-11-2014. Copy three.

0: 31 to control.
1: Al 31.
0: You guys getting a call from 727 upon midnight?
1: That's what someone else stated on the callback. He stated to go into apartment number 9. He just wouldn't say whether or not he was still there. Control 31, we're actually now getting a separate call. My apologies. Yep, it's ex-boyfriend trying to get into the Felix apartment for apartment 9.
0: Affirmative. We're outside that apartment knocking, and we can hear her calling 911 from the inside, but that is us outside her apartment.
1: 10-4, my partner is going to update them on 911 now.
2: 531.
3: We're actually getting a domestic for that address at 727 Salvo Lab, apartment number 1. Call state to her ex-boyfriend trying to get into the apartment.
2: Okay, well, I was 31. My apologies. I'm heading over there now.
3: Crazy.
4: Unit 30, show me in room, not far off.
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1: 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Can you run that Trevor Barrett and also that Mandy Evo 1113-83, please?
0: Working on the female now. The male has two confirmed O2s.

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0: Medic Detail 1 to control.
1: Medic Detail 1.
0: Medic Detail 1, we've been cleared by the event organizer. We'll be 07 for the night. Have a good night, sir.
1: Copy.

0: Thanks for the time for Andrew.
1: 20 individual.
0: Thanks.
1: So, 23 is heading over to St. Luke's. She might be a loyal to you.
0: Four, thank you.
1: I'll take an oil call, please.
0: At four.

0: 47 in control.
1: Seven.
0: Control, I was calling to confirm that you have a show in the Huddle Fay regen. It says that we're 60 on our end, but we're still regening at this time.
1: I'll show you on in a second. Control to 33, 34, and 31. We're getting a call again for 727 Belleville Avenue. It's a call from a neighbor saying that there's a male with a firearm that's back inside the house. It looks like it's possibly a rifle.
2: Control, is this the same call from the previous call?
1: Negative, this is now a neighbor calling saying they see them outside and they just walk inside the house.
3: 30 to control, sending out to that.
1: 4.
4: 5 and
1: 4.
2: Control, what car did they get the gun from?
1: My partner asked now, just be advised, the caller states that it looks like they also have a pistol on their waistband.
3: Can we have a clear channel, please?
1: Control units, channel 1 is going to be clear, everybody else go to channel 2.
3: Break down, 33.
1: 10-4. Control units on Belleville, that male just went around the back of the house. Got out of a Subaru hatchback.

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1: 4.
2: Schedule to 30.
3: 30.
2: 33, trying to raise you.
4: I just circled around the area. I'm not seeing a male. I'm going to go back to the location.
0: Side yard.
2: Control to all units. The neighbor states it's going to be a black male, no shirt, yellow shorts, and sandals. Control to medic 1.
3: 1-6.
2: Trying to be 6, vehicle control, apartment number 1. 40-year-old male, back pain, can't move or walk, weighs 170 pounds, possibly needs a lift assist. The caller stated that male took the rifle out of a Subaru hatchback. They stated it was black or navy blue.

0: Sir, you're just saying that male's inside the building?
1: That's Furnace.
0: Do you have any idea what apartment it is?
1: The previous call was apartment number 9. The caller is a neighbor from outside. It's one of the next door houses. They just saw him go inside the building.
0: Hey, can they point out the car to us? There's no Subaru here, but there's a Toyota Corolla at start. Or is it the Honda?
1: Goodbye. Hey,

0: Sorry, you're being wrong.
1: Come in.
0: Control, we made entry through the front door. We're going to be checking.
1: Unit 33. 10-4.

0: go to 34.
1: 20.
0: The caller does not want to go outside, but they say that they're willing to speak with you over the phone. I put her name and number in the notes.
1: Yeah, unfortunately, I can't call it right now, but if they can see where we are, there's the car that we're standing next to.
0: She stated that an officer was pointing a flashlight at it at one point, but she just didn't want any part of it.
1: Yeah, we pointed at a bunch of different cars, yeah. But we're currently standing by one now, if they could look.
0: 34, she disconnected. She said she speaks to an officer on the phone. I know you can't call her at this time, but she didn't want to give any further information to us.

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Can you put me out at West Beach on a D run?

0: 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Is there any chance either you can break for receiving a call for a 3 shots in the area of Derby and Summer?
1: 10-4.
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0: Ventana PT1. 2 of the PT1, are you still on channel 1? Champion Demo Street, gonna be 4 shots possibly fired. Caller heard 3 shots at the 20. Nothing on shots, but I don't know the calls this time.
1: Ten four.
0: Control 11 out.

0: Rising, Ladder 4, Engine 8, Engine 7, Unit 1, Brown's Rooming House, 162 Sawyer Street, for fire alarm called in by Central Station. Again, fire alarm dispatching, Ladder 4, Engine 8, Engine 7, Unit 1, Brown's Rooming House, 162 Sawyer Street, for a fire alarm called in by Central Station, indicating second floor smoke heat pole. Cross Mitchell Street and Belleville Ave.
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1: Lot 11.
3: Can I have a supervisor in another unit at this location, please?
1: No. Route 11, Mays, want to confirm you're on Durfee Street in Summer?
0: Again, fire alarm dispatching engine 6 to 18 Washington Street, apartment number 3, 8-year-old female, chest pain. 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

0: Said to the patrol, put me in route to my area for shots fired.
1: 10-4.
0: Route 31 control, getting route to Jeffrey and Soma.
1: 10-4. Control to 14, you can disregard. As you didn't come back, you came in broken off.
2: If any downtown units are close enough, we're calling from the area of Wood Street. It's going to be a few minutes.
1: 10-4. 14, you can remain in route.
0: Control, you give me 23.
3: At the control level 16, you can show me around for that shot fired call.
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1: can raise
0: control.
1: 30, you too many units, 30, you trying to raise control?
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1: 10-4, other units trying to raise control, go ahead.
2: Here you can route for the shot fired call.
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0: 10-4.

0: Schedule 233, I'm going to reroute you to another call.
1: 33 copies. What do you have?
0: I'm going to go by the area of the airport, 1569 Airport Road. Caller states it's a red SUV with Florida plates. Came off of 140 on Tashama going the wrong way. They're now parked in the airport in front of the roundabout with no lights on. Fingers do on the check.
1: Airport. 1238, saw that dirty in Tashama.
0: 10-4.
2: Medic 2 to control.
0: Medic 2.
2: Medic 2, the door's locked. Can you have them come downstairs, please?
0: Affirmative.

0: 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Come in.
1: I'm going to be clear from that Thoroughfiend Summer. If you don't need me anyway, I'm going to go by City Guard.
0: 10-4, I'll show you now.

0: Unit 1. 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Unit 1 is clear.
1: File acknowledges. Panel took a reset. Unit 1 clear.
2: We might get that tag backfilled to the left. We can clear the call, but I am out of turf here somewhere.
3: And for my partner's backfilling now, I'll close it out.
4: Unit 30, control.
3: 30.
4: Did someone call this in or we have it on ShotSpotter?
3: It was a caller that resides on Summer Street, no ShotSpotter, and no other calls.
4: 10-4, while we're standing here, there's fireworks going off in the area. To not consecutive, so it does sound like sporadic gunfire. So you can clear it out.
3: 10-4.

0: Control to 34. Burglary alarm at 369 Nash Road, the Joseph Dupree Incorporated Masonry. It's the motion to rear motion detector.
1: Copy.

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1: 31.
0: Lodge recovery, 497 Belleville Avenue. It's going to be burglary alarm, kitchen door motion.
1: Easy. Route 31 to 31. That alarm came in about 6 times in the last 3 days.
0: Control 36, I'm going to reroute you to higher priority. Control 2, 34 as well.
1: 34?
0: 36. KC Miller Apartments, 2062 Phillips Road, apartment 305. Caller states that there's currently someone trying to break into an apartment. Say she believes it's a female from apartment 307.
1: Sorry, full call, he's coming from Dean Street.
2: 36 copies.
0: Control to 36 and 34. Just be advised, the caller states that it's a Helen Callahan, possible 45. Unsure if the female's having a change of mental.
2: Copy.

0: Thank you to the control. I'll take that Nashville call.
1: 10-4, thank you.
2: Control. Just want to read the notes. Make famous the party that we're going to check on there in the early 80s.
1: I'm confirming with the call taker now. Originally came in as someone breaking into the apartment. Now it's sounding like it's a possible check welfare. The female Helen Callahan is trying to get into the apartment. The caller thinks that she's doing it on purpose. Unsure for the change of mental for both parties.
2: Great.
3: 36, copy.

0: 34-36.
1: Responding.
0: Okay, just had a drop that we're going to 305. The party that we're going to check on live at 305, so they're probably just one door off their own apartment.
1: She's 36 and 34, just be advised. The caller states that she thinks that the female has a firearm, has not physically seen one, but heard something heavy drop before.
2: 36, copy.

0: 34 Neutral. Sure. You still have the caller on the line. She's going to have to call us in.
1: No, you know, she just disconnected, but we were going to call back. Caller's going to be a Susan Avery.
0: Receive. Just trying to contact with her again. We're going to get buzzed in.
1: Yeah, we're working on it now.

0: 33.
1: 2 mils on, she's not from here. If I need her anywhere, I'm going to be 16.
0: Negative. Still at 36 and 34, just...
2: 2062 Phillips Road.
0: 10-4, 30, 34, and 36. Just be advised, in the local, we last dealt with the female in 2024. There was a call bill for her saying she heard people with switchblades in the hallway and stabbing people. There's nothing located.
1: 36, copy.
3: So, who was this call regarding? Was it the firstborn? Check on all the caller.
0: Caller. The caller's called for things happening in the hallway previously. Nothing was located. We last dealt with her in 2024.

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1: Route 31.
0: And you can probably disregard anybody else except 36. Probably going to be a 45. We're out with the call now, myself and 3.
1: 10-4.

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1: Two.
0: I walked the perimeter. There's no force entry. You cleared us out 11.
1: Okay.

0: 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Can you and the clinician make your way down here to speak with us, you know, please?
1: I'm right in the room.
0: Thank you.

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2: 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Route 11. Can you go to Channel 2, 10 Book of View?
1: Control. Route 11. Unit 10 is looking for you, ma'am.
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2: If you can put me out at 4 Social Street to serve an RO.
1: Comment, what was the address you cut off there?
2: 4 Social Street.
0: Appears to be a van. Has the operator went already?
2: Gone.
0: IVS number can be Sierra 28495775. Just come back to it in Adelson Dos Santos.
2: Where is he? Go ahead with the second one.
0: Second is going to be Massachusetts Plate 6, Tango, Bravo, Golf, 4-4. Come back to a Chevy truck.
2: Copy. Go ahead with the operator.
0: Control, this operator for the Chevy, gets us to have a license. Can you run a name for me? See what it comes back to. I have it off his passport. It's going to be Roosman, excuse me, Romeo, Uniform, Sierra, Bravo, India, November. Last name, Ramos, common spelling. Second last name, Guerrero, Golf, Uniform, Echo, Romeo, Romeo, Alpha. January 3rd, 1992, date of birth.
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0: 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Or 47-year-old female. Suffering from COPD and bad anxiety.
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0: Seconds running back three.
1: Three.
0: Be advised, an update for County Street. That patient cannot walk. They don't need a stair chair to go down. It's about 280 pounds. I'm notifying fire for you guys.
1: Let's see.

0: de uma amiga, João. Fala, né? Ma'am, can I have an AC number over there, please?
1: Let me just to confirm, I don't have you on 87 Elm Street, MBA. I have you at Customs Cow Square.
2: Fire alarm dispatching, engine 7 to 908 County Street, apartment number 2. 47-year-old female, lift assist. Again, fire alarm dispatching, engine 7. 908 County Street, apartment number 2. 47-year-old female, lift assist. Across a well, North Rochester Court.
1: 3610.
0: Thank you.

0: Unit 10 to Unit 11.
1: Responding.
0: Yeah, why don't you break from there, the toll set, and back up Route 11. She's on Elm and 18. Right.
1: Come on. Hello, control.
2: Hello.
1: You can clear this out 4. Show me around with two Route 11.
2: So you're out where?
1: Can you show me a route to where Route 11 is?

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1: 23.
0: This is going to be the second time I tried to serve this individual. If the point is called back, we can let them know that we've tried.
1: Copy, I'll show you clear on 3rd.

0: Times over 14, 21.
1: 14? 21.
0: 14, 21. It's going to be 396. Of course, you're car number two. A potential domestic. Saying that the mother's boyfriend won't leave the house.
1: Copies. 21 copies. This is where you're gonna call notes. It says yeah, the firearms.
0: So other than also that he is intoxicated saying that he has a license to carry. Potentially has a firearm.
1: That's going to be in a loop.
0: Copy, 10.

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1: Good.
0: 60 South 2nd Street, apartment 1 Alpha, a 60-year-old male with chest pains.
1: Simple.

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1: 12.
0: I have an update on DPI.
1: DPI was notified again to inform of your contact on us. With an ETA.
0: Oh, copies.
1: Control to 3436 for reset.
2: 36 to control, just had some signals. You just keep me on the call. Everybody else should be 16.

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0: NB67 Maywood Street. Calls it to her father's. Her kid's father's harassing her. He's on the scene, but he's making Facebook accounts under his daughter's name and adding her.

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1: You can disregard 34, mail time on change, I'll advise.
0: Copy, what's the address? I'll show you now.

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1: 36.
0: Control, I added notes. If you could just read those and close it out, 04, please.
1: Copy, ma'am.
0: Thank you.

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1: Medic 6.
0: 6, can you please take us off the bars in the night?
1: Copy, over and out.
0: Good night.

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0: Can you run the fire for me when you're ready?
2: Go ahead.
0: So I'm going to give Sierra number. It's going to be Sierra 7217939. She'll come back to a Manuel Cruz 813-65 Denver.
2: 10-4.

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0: 10-4, thank you.
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1: 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Control the Medic 2.
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1: 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A 16-year-old male with a bump on his head.
2: 36 court.
1: Control 31, Route 31. Control 31 on Route 31, north front of Holly on the two vehicle MVA. Unknown injuries at the time, states that the car

0: 6 North Front Street, 32 vehicle MVA, one of the vehicles is smoking, you're across to Sawyer and Holly Street.
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0: I believe my partner already gave you the male party. 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If you can just want to go to check on her. First name is Shauna, S-H-A-W-N-A. Last name, Jones. 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
0: So, just backfill the vehicle for now. First vehicle 6, Yankee Lima Sierra 89. Second vehicle is 64, Charlie Juliet 79.
2: Route 31, stand by. I was ready to copy and getting off the phone. One moment.
0: 24.
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1: Go ahead, Unit 1.
0: This is a two-car MVA. We do have one injury. You can dispatch EMS.
1: Fire alarm acknowledges. Two-car MVA, one injury. Check and see if EMS on the way.
0: It's going to be a female, approximately 30 years old. Head injury.
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0: Okay, plenty of trust.
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0: If you could just notify DPI on South 2nd Street in front of Harview Towers East, there's still a bunch of cones obstructing the roadway from the car show. They just come clean them up.
1: Copy.
2: 2067.
3: All right, the operator of the second one is going to be Mass Sierra 08492610. Should be a Yesenia Flores Barona.
2: That's
3: one. And if you could please, for the first one I gave you, that Lacey Baritone, just the next on the list, please.
2: Four.

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0: Operator, could you please?
1: Stand by on 233.
0: You can also do a next on the list for the Toyota Corolla as well.
2: F1.
0: If you haven't already, you can change this to a domestic.
1: Copy, sir.
3: I have three parties if you can backfill them for me, please.
2: No, that was the first.
3: First one you should already have is going to be Antonio Mello. It's going to be
2: 5-8-18-97.
3: Copy one. Second party you should already have as well, Cheyenne Central, 5-30-2000.
2: Copy two.
3: Third party is going to be Chelsea, C-H-E-L-S-E-A. That's going to be Charlie, Hotel, Echo, Lima, Sierra, Echo, Alpha. Last name, Gonzales. Golf, October, November, Charlie, Alpha, Lima, Victor, Echo, Sierra, birthday
2: 6/26/98. Copy 3.
3: If you can just change this to domestic, please.
2: 10-4. Contest 11.
1: 11.
2: The medics that I'm seeing with you guys, there's cones that were left out from the 50s night. If you could just get a location from them, and if you guys could possibly, when you clear from this call, go pick them up, please.
1: Just let them know.
2: 33, that 11 number is going to be 6590. Again, 6590. The location of where they are, and if you guys ask when you clear from Court Street, go pick up those cones and set them aside for DPI for tomorrow.
0: 11 copies.
2: Thank you.
0: Control, those are going to be right by Harvey Tower if you can't let them.
2: Control copies.
1: Control to Medic 4.
0: Medic 4,
1: Medic 4, Fire Department. Any approval? Disregard, you guys are on scene.

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1: Fuck.
0: Jimmy Leach coming in for the Toyota Camry 6, Yankee Lima Sierra 89. We're going to another one out.
2: Can you show me out where 12 was earlier? I'm at the manhole right now.
1: 12 is going to be on the domestic.
3: Copy.
1: Tentacles, oh, is DTI coming off of this?
3: Affirmative, sir. DPI is en route.
1: Perfect, thank you.
3: Control T2, for reset.
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0: This is Dodge Seam, BG&E.
1: And ladder 4, I got to return when they're satisfied. Unit 1 is clear.
2: Fire alarm acknowledges EMS on scene, Unit 1 clearing. Engine 8, ladder 4 to clear when satisfied. Go ahead.
3: I have my number, I'll be 16.
2: Copy.
0: And of the ambulance, engineer will have the report.

0: Negative, ma'am.
1: Please see, thank you. This is Julie coming back.
0: 24 is out. 24 is out.

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Sir, could just put, this in the call notes, 6 Alpha Juliet Whiskey 76, 6 AJW 76, please.

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0: Be advised, Route 18 North is shut down at the 195 East on ramp.
1: Fourth.
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0: 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I'm going to check the welfare for a male laid out next to a red truck. 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
0: 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I'm not sure if there's a way to merge these calls. But we'll get a sweet one of the same.

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1: So I wanted to call back that number. That was provided.
0: If there's any rooms available for this female.
2: 10-4.
0: Received. I'll drive around real quick, see if I can find anything matching that description.
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1: Responding.
2: On that?
0: There's no room at House of Hope, and all of the homeless shelters have a cutoff at 3 o'clock in the afternoon.
2: Down, down.
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1: 11.
0: 11. Remember the YMCA 25 South Water Street on the complaint. Her call saying that her bag was inside her friend's vehicle and it's no longer there. No signs of the vehicle being broken into.
1: The 11 copies.

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0: Man, can you stop for the Beverly Hotel, 725 Pleasant Street? Check the offer for a man in the lobby on a motorcycle for hours. Call is saying that you try to wake him up, but it's not talking.
1: I don't want to bother.

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1: 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Control to 23, looking to reset.
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0: Mile 32 control.
1: Ben.
0: I searched the area. There's still nothing showing. You can clear me out. I'll wait on that.
1: Send 4.

0: 23 at control.
1: 23.
0: Can I have an OS on the air, please?
1: OS number is 6593. Again, 6593.
0: Receive. Go to water control.
1: Come in.
0: Can you please send the medic this way?
1: Ten four.

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1: Responding.
0: .161 Clifford Street. State police went by here earlier looking for a high-risk missing juvenile. They didn't locate anything. We now have a female calling back stating that the male that they were looking for is at this 20 arguing with another female. We call state police. They want nothing to do with it. You can just go by and just check it out. Just be advised. They'll call if you have a lot of information. If you can just read the notes.
1: Are you seeing

0: Charlie 1 control.
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0: Can you give me a 23? Did State have any info regarding this at all?
1: Negative. We tried calling them back to get more information to see if they responded. They would respond, and they stated that they were not going to send anybody out. At this time, it's just a go-by, just confirm nobody's arguing, just to make sure everything's all set.
0: Okay.

0: Listen, Mother Control. Friends, there's no kind of reception. The medics are here on scene.
1: That's what?

0: 12-31 in control. We're going to be out with the female that called. But we talked to two males at 160. They are not arguing, and there's no kids around.
1: Yeah. 10-4.

Roger, 1-1-Control. And? Ma'am, I'm going to be following the ambulance to St. Luke's section. This is male.

0: about 11 to control. 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Out of single.
1: Medic 1 HR.
0: Medic 1.
1: We're just going to be delayed after the decon.

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1: Ninety
0: Valentine Street. Caller's like even as a check auto. We have a caller calling back now saying there's five people driving a vehicle and the music is blasting. I'm not sure what's going on, but they want them removed. Twenty-two, can I have your payroll so I can put you on the board?

0: 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Kill 23.
1: Go ahead.
0: What's your payroll?
1: For
0: who? Oh, I don't have either of you on the board.
1: 23 is 4113. 4, 5, sorry. 29415. It's 22.
0: Copy, thank you.

0: Route 31 in control. Just ran this by Unit 30A, but there's no arguments, no sign of any children anywhere. 160 Clifford is in darkness. We're just going to clear it out.
1: 10-4.

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1: 33.
0: 35. 342 Hadley Boulevard. We are run round per Shaw Spotter. No calls at this time.
1: Thirty-five copies. 34A, you can disregard 35.
0: F4, 35 you copy.
1: Thank you.

0: 之后再跟他说。
1: EMS 4
0: just giving you an update. We're going to have medic 3 heading to a Acushnet 15 Murder Lab on a mutual aid call for a 71-year-old male with chest pains.
1: Please see.

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1: 33.
0: No callbacks, correct? No one called anything in?
1: That's a parameter, sir. Nothing.
0: Alright, no no signs of damage out here, no showcases. 19.
1: Receive. Control the 34. 34. Sir, I have an abandoned at 22 Ball Street. It's going to be a 911 phone. I'm unable to call back. 6 meter ping.
0: Receive.
2: Medic 2, control.
1: Medic 2.
2: Medic 2, in quarters, sir.
1: Receive, in quarters.

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1: 12. Go ahead for 14.
0: Gonna be the Buttonwood Park area. Caller states she'll be in a Honda Passport. It's a male that took her shoes from her car and then tried to hit her with his Chevy Silverado. You can disregard. It's going to be a change of address. It's actually going to be Brookline.
2: China Central.
0: 10.
2: Have PT-1 make his way to PD-2, please. 4th Street Central.
0: Appreciate it.

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1: 12. 14.
0: You both acknowledge that this regard was a change of address, correct?
1: 12 copies.
2: 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Again, fire alarm dispatching, engine 8, 47 Holly Street, 56-year-old male, difficulty breathing. 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

0: Control to 11, Route 11, in Unit 14. Go ahead, Frost. It'll be 4-5, Tavern, 780 Purchase Street for disturbance. Employee calling in, saying parties are fighting inside. Unknown amount of people, no weapons seen.
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1: 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I mean, three parties.

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0: 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Unit 20 is not on scene at the poor farm. I don't know if that was a mistake.
1: Received. Thank you, sir.
0: You can show me a route to that location. I'm going to be headed there from PD2.
1: Appreciate it.

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0: I have a Sierra number. It's going to be Sierra 902-69710.
1: 10-4, stand by, I'm going on out.

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0: Stand by.

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1: 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It comes back 2E, Madison, Kearney.
0: That's affirmative. Out of 712 Elm Street, South Dartmouth.
1: 10-4, thank you.
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0: Hello, I'm Jimmy Control.
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0: You can clear out myself and Ron 11 from this call.
1: Appreciate it. I also have units 12 and 14. Are they going to remain on scene?
0: They're still on scene, but they should be clearing shortly.

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1: 11.
0: So the person you're out with right now, the vehicle that they're driving, can you let us know what it is?
1: Affirmative. It's going to be a Ford Focus. I have a plate when you're ready.
0: Okay, go ahead.
1: Can be Mass Reg, 5 Papa Hotel, 879. 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
0: 36.

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0: put me at County and Cove Road, the 46. NAS tag 4, Romeo, Tango, Lima, 83. It's a red Chevy.
1: 10-4.
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1: Tenfold, clearing out 46.
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0: Check the welfare, 53 Ruth Street, apartment number 3. Caller reports a female outside screaming about losing her phone. 65-year-old female, white t-shirt, black pants.
1: Copy.

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Just be advised, female is making threats to hit the caller and her boyfriend. Caller's gonna stay inside of her apartment and speak to PD.

Control to 32 and route 32. Could be a domestic at 727 Bevel Ave, apartment number 9. Be advised, we had previous calls, last shift, there was a firearm involved.

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0: 61. 727 Bellevue Lab, apartment number 9, 2632 and Route 32. It's going to be a domestic ex-boyfriend banging on the caller's door. Be advised, we had a prior call last shift. His name's Trevor Barrett. We had a firearm earlier tonight on C shift.
1: Copy.
0: 35 control,
1: I'll make my way by.
0: 10-4. Control to all units, responding to 727 Bellevue. On the weapon at this time. That male does have two confirmed O2s if located.

0: Responding units usually flees on a e-bike.
1: That's affirmative. The ex-girlfriend confirmed that on the phone. He's going to be on an e-bike.

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0: These parties are clearing out of Dollar Tree for the night. You can show me in route to Belleville Ave to assist the other units.
1: 10-4. 34, just be advised. Male was involved in fire calls. He may have a firearm.
0: 10-4.

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0: Are you V16 from the Dollar Tree, Bill?
1: Yeah, posted up on the Cushion Ave. Usually he pops up on one of these side streets and goes south on the Cushion.
0: 10-4.

0: Central All Units, you're flying to 727 Belleville. If you go into your computer, there's an image of that male.
1: Control, she stated that he's left already on his bike.
0: Can you come back with that?
1: She stated that he fled on his bike.
0: Negative. She can no longer hear him at the door. She thinks that he heard him on the phone. Unknown if he fled, but he will be operating an e-bike.
2: On scene. Cannot see him. Right. Out there. Just came from driving 1000 north. I didn't saw any sign from on the suspect.
0: 10-4.

0: control this call from earlier. Is it the one he had a pepperball gun?
1: Previous call from last night, he flashed a firearm at a male. Second call, he was seen going to the back of the house after allegedly grabbing a firearm out of the back of a car.
0: Is this earlier around 8 p.m., 9 p.m.?
1: Affirmative.
0: Okay, going on a C-shift, it was a pepperball gun, not an actual firearm.
1: 10-4, thank you. Do all units copy?
2: 35-6.

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0: Center is Route 31. And how far you want to travel with us?
1: That's affirmative. She doesn't want to get off the phone until a police officer goes upstairs.
0: 10-4.

0: two told, was the male banging on her apartment door inside the building, or was he banging on the outside door?
1: He was banging inside of the house.
0: All right, 10-4. Let me see if we can get somebody else to open the door then.

0: 10-4, we're trying to get the family to come downstairs. Just be advised, that male may be carrying a pocket knife on him. What door do you want to open?
1: Officers at all doors, whatever door she can get to.
0: 10-4, I just want to know. Female's making her way to the back door right now.

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1: Good.
0: Where are you guys?
1: Walking back to Route 3, retracing our steps.
0: Copy.
1: Do you have it?
0: Negative. Phone's not in the apartment. I called it. I looked it through over the room. We checked the backyard. It's not there.

0: Control, Bertie.
1: 30.
0: The caller stated to our call taker before you met up with her that the male lives with his mother on Hellman Street. He possibly may be there.
1: Okay, 10-4. We're going to fade out right now, see if we can find him.
0: 10-4.

0: 22 to 23.
1: Go ahead.
0: Your phone's in there, Popper.
1: Copy, I gave it a call.
0: Yeah, I heard it ringing.
1: Copy, glad I called in.

0: Control 30.
1: 30.
0: And that's a use call. The man also had a pistol.
1: Four, 33 and 34 are going to remain on scene speaking to the victim. The rest of the North End unit is going to start spreading out, heading towards Hillman Street, see if we can't locate him. If you could just have maybe a unit stand by to the address on Hillman Street in case he makes his way that way.
0: Do you have a numerical for Hillman?
2: I believe it's 481 Hillman. I'm heading that way right now.
0: 10-4, just confirming 41 Hillman.
2: 481, I believe. 481.
0: 10-4, I'll put you in route.

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2: Myself and 22 will be 16.
1: Stand for.

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1: Okay, 10-4. I'm still on Sawyer Street, so I'll make my way to 453.
0: 10-4.

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0: Phone was located in her apartment. Everything's all set. You can clear it out. Thank you for responding.
1: 10-4.

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1: Reset.
0: Ten four.
1: Control. 22. Negative street clearing for pause.
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0: Control, I'm going to stay in the area. I already took an 01 on my own. 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
1: 10-4. Close, Route 31.
2: Hello.
1: We're going to reset.
2: Control again, clear now, obvious reason.
1: 10-4, control 32.
0: 32.
1: Also looking to reset.
0: You can clear me out.
1: 10-4. Are there any other units other than 33 staying in the area of Bravo Labs?
0: You can clear me from Hillman. I checked the area. I don't see any e-bike in the vicinity.
1: 10-4.

0: Controller 31. Check welfare, 311 Cogswell Street. Could be for a Jalen Wall. Actually, it's going to be for her mother, Felicia Peckham. Her daughter, Jalen, said that she went out, never came home. Her phone is paying at this 20. Mother won't answer any of the calls.
1: Let me see.

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1: 33.
0: Looking reset.
1: Reset. We'll be on here for a bit.
0: 10-4.

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Control to Medic 2.

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1: Go ahead.
0: 23, it's going to be 53 Root Street, apartment number 3 for a female caller stating the previous female caller from states the female is texting her again, making threats. Harassing her. Female is Cheryl Gonzalez.
1: Copy.
0: It's going to be a change of address. It's going to be 53 Root Street, but it's going to be apartment 1 rear.
1: Copy.

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1: Three three five
0: Rockdale Ave for an abandoned 911. Number's not in the local. No answer on multiple callbacks. It's gonna be a T-Mobile thing.
1: Received.

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1: 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I'm cleared out.
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0: Control is going to be a DMZ. It's going to be a gray, silver on the Accord mask plate 5 Echo Foxtrot Romeo 41.

0: Hotel, you're in control.
1: Hotel, you're on.
0: Control, the operator of the vehicle is online here. He already called the tow truck. Can you confirm the owner of the vehicle, please, from?
1: I have a call back to Naima Ayaz, date of birth 12/5/76.
0: The operator is his son. I'm going to wait for the tow truck. He already called his tow truck.
2: Yeah.

0: control to 31.
1: Good.
0: Going to be the area of Cogsville and Belleville. Caller stating there's a child walking in the road. See a female, has with brown hair, pink shirt, and wearing just a diaper. Caller says she's on the sidewalk, approximately 2 years old.
1: Chief, I believe I'm familiar with that child.
0: Copy.

0: Control to Rome 38. Going to be in front of Two Tone Monument, 1005 Rockdale Ave. Caller faces a fire hydrant spraying water into the road. If you could just confirm, we're contacting the DPI now.
1: Terrible.

0: Ground theory control. 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
1: 10-4.

0: Hi, hello, love, are you?
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1: Leaking, bud. Leaking from the base, but it's coming out fast. It's already got half the road flooded down here.
0: Town 4-5 has been notified. Thank you.

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1: 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Route 38.
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0: 呗。
1: Your transmission was cut off. I couldn't understand what you were saying.
0: Sir, control, I'm having issues with my portable. It looks like it's caused substantial damage to the road as well. Can I get a second here down here? Traffic control might be best to shut the road down.
1: 10-4, control 38.
2: 38.
1: Too many units. 38, can you make your way? Too many units.
2: 35 to control. I'll make my way over there.
1: 10-4.
3: 38, control. 38. We'll be out in a minute.
1: 10-4.

0: CL3A to control. Has the city been notified?
1: That's affirmative.
0: Let me see. Thank you.

0: 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Again, fire alarm dispatching engine 7 to 1083 Rockdale Ave for a fire hydrant leaking, it's flooding the road. 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
1: Unit 2.
0: Unit 2, be advised, we're sending out engine 7 to 1083 Rockdale Ave for a fire hydrant that's leaking and flooding the road.
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0: Yeah, well, thank you.
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1: Good.
0: Just checking your status.
1: You reset. My 32's out with me with Shauna. See if we can find the parents.
0: 10-4.
1: Can you send medics over this morning?
0: What's the chief company and who needs a medic?
1: The child soiled themselves.
0: And four. Control the medic one.

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1: 32.
0: Medic 4 has been notified.
1: 10-4, thank you.

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0: Can you show me en route to the yard for fuel, please?
1: Affirmative, you're en route.
0: Thank you.

0: 31 to control.
1: 31.
0: I found the parents. You can actually disregard the medics.
1: 10-4. Control the medic 4. You can disregard. Control the medic 4. Control 31.
0: Yes.
1: Do you have an address for where these parents live?
0: I'm grabbing the kid. When I get back, I'll tell you the actual numerical. It's the corner of Belleville Avenue and Crossroads. I'll give you the numerical when I go back to the house.
1: 10-4.
2: Round 38, control.
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2: Your DPI is going to happen to give you an ECA because there's still a lot of water coming out here. It's going to start flooding soon.
1: 10-4.

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1: Carl.
0: Just looking to reset.
1: Reset, Control. Still waiting for the tow there.
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0: 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They're going to call us back with an ETA.
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1: 31.
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1: 10-4.

Control 911. Abandoned 911 call at 33 William Street. It's going to be a VoIP phone with U.S. Governor National Parks as name on file. The callback goes to a beeping noise. Unable to call back.

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1: Just advise Ross Field is going to be shut down between McCawber and Auburn for the foreseeable future.
0: Can you come back with those streets? There's background noise.
2: Control. 35. Yeah, right now McCumber to Upton is going to be shut down.
0: Thank you.
2: 10-4.

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0: 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Could be the niche building, general burglary alarm.
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0: Open doesn't crosswalk, Bill. 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
1: Give me a second, Control. It's going to be... Oh, I apologize. It's going to be Macomber, and I believe that's Auburn Street, not Upton. My apologies. Auburn and Macomber.
0: Sounds good. Thank you.

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Birkenwood, 898 Shawman Ave, for an abandoned 911. Was approximately 30 meters of T-Mobile ping. T-Mobile was talking about someone hitting her and found out of breath. She then disconnected. There's nothing in the local.

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1: 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Hotel Control, you can claim the OB-16, Charles Nito.
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0: Medic 2, can you please put us back on the board ALS?
1: 10-4.
0: Good morning.
1: Good morning.

0: 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Fire alarm acknowledges unit 1 on the air.
1: Three door.

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0: Air. Quicker route 31. I will take care of the call for 31.
1: 10-4, 31 Unit 7.
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0: 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Control 33. 34, can you make your way out, Kristen and Shaw? There's going to be a male with a backpack. Just smashed a bottle against the building. He's not screaming. White male, blue mask, baseball hat, and a jacket. I'm going to get a 33 started for you.
1: Copy.
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0: Hey, good afternoon, Shadow 634. Can I be for a white male wearing a blue mask, baseball hat, and a jacket? He also has a backpack, smashed a bottle against the building. He's not screaming.

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0: Wilkerson, Remy, Lashley, Wilkerson, Whiskey, India, Lima, Kilo, Echo, Romeo, Sierra, October, November. First name, Remy. Romeo, Echo, Mike, Yankee. Date of birth, 10-15-98. Second party would be Jennifer. Last name, Foxtrot, Lima, Echo, Uniform, Romeo, India, Mike, Oscar, November, Delta. Date of birth, 7-29-90.

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1: So the Jennifer is coming back negative. I'm unable to locate Remy Wilkerson, date of birth 10/15/98.
2: 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He told me if they didn't have some issues with alarm.
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1: 10-4.

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0: Logan Street's gonna be closed between Purchase and Acushnet Ave.
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0: We're closing on 102.
1: I can take it.
0: The intersection of River Road and Wood Street is going to be closed.
1: 10-4 is confirming River Road and Port Street.
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1: 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Nash Ridge 5, H Hotel, K Kilo, D Delta 48, 5 Hotel Kilo, Delta 48.
0: Detail that's coming back to a 2012 black Toyota Camry out of 308 County Street. No apartment number.
1: Okay, 10-4, 308. Thank you very much.
2: Route 32 to control.
0: Route 32.
2: I was able to get a S number for the Remy Wilkinson party.
0: Copy. I did run an S number for this male. I have a Sierra 699-45918.

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0: 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He does have one confirmed, 02.

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1: 34.
0: Berkeley Alarm at Rays of New Bedford Incorporated, 1001 Ashley Boulevard. It's coming in as a panic alarm.
1: 10-4.

0: Very much for sure. Can you sign me an issue over there?
1: AC number is 2612. Again, 2612.
0: What's it?
2: Route 38 to control.
1: Route 38.
2: All units will be 16 from Rockdale. Advise DPI is still going to be out in the southern half of that section of road closed off.
1: Of course.
3: Control. On my way in, I'll head over to Ashley Boulevard.
1: Ten four.

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1: Go ahead, Unit 2.
0: Maintenance for the National Packet was able to get the occupant out of the elevator. We're going to try a lot of ones. I'll take the report.
1: Following knowledge that maintenance was able to get the occupant out of the elevator. Return all apparatus. Engine 1, you acknowledge your return.
0: Ladder 1 with the official.

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0: 275 Oak Street. It's going to be for a 81-year-old female with vaginal pain. Use the front door.
1: Very good.
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0: Racing is control at A7. Could you take that Hope Street and I can disregard medic 3? It's going to be for an 81-year-old female with vaginal pain.
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0: Racing, thank you. 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
1: PT-1?
0: Control, is this woman booking? This is my MDT. How to date?
1: Affirmative. I apologize, I thought you were notified.
0: Negative, you can give me 23. I'm calling in now.
1: Thank you.

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1: Medic 2.
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1: Yeah.

0: Turtle 11. Could you check the area of Cottage and Union? Check the welfare on a male in dark clothing with a cart. Caller 18 looks off.
1: Receive.

这是我帮你的。帮你的。Could you make your way to 1331 Cold Road for check the welfare? 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
0: Good morning, ma'am. If you could put me out at 234 Phillips Ave, 100 cents a serve in auto.
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0: Control calling to.
1: Right, yes.
0: Be advised that female is now inside the cleaners at Delta and she is throwing things at the employees.
1: What?
0: Control 21.
2: 23 control, give me 23 over here at Delta's.
0: Hello.
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0: 突然间出。
1: What do you do?
0: Can I just get someone to play back, so?
1: Wait a minute.
0: 22's on. Okay. Control, that individual is going to be Amanda Kircher. Date of birth is 9/23/83. If you could just add to her profile that she's going to be a no trespass for this laundromat. 22, you'll have to contact CRB so they can put it in the MNI.

0: Central 38.
1: 38.
0: Could you do a check to welfare at 342 Smith Street? It was called in by a youth program director stating that children were supposed to get picked up from this 20. They never came out of the home. The mother stated she was at work and the kids would be coming outside for the bus. They never did. The program's worried that the children are home alone.
1: 10-4.

0: 31,
1: City 31.
0: Control, leaving City, I'll handle Smith Street.
1: Receive Control 38, you can disregard.
2: Central, thank you.

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1: 10.
0: Lampini from Yale, 302 North Front Street. This is the agency. Deliver message.

0: 25 Angel.
1: And?
0: Man, I have that vehicle backfilled. Do we have a number on the local?

0: 2225.
1: It was a number in the local. There was no answer.
2: All right, 10-4. There's no DTI here. Are they looking to do work, or are they just calling this in? If so, I'll tag it, and then you can clear me.

0: Control 25 GPI stated that there's something over there that needs to be cleaned, and that vehicle is in the way. Unsure of what time they're actually going to be doing the cleaning.
1: Devils.

0: Delta, anyone come in?
1: Man, you can clear it out, hold 4. Message not delivered.
0: Yes.
2: Can I get an next one that was tow approved by 10 or 20? Vehicles in a no parking zone. DPI is going to be needing it moved to conduct work.
0: Tow 20, did you copy?

0: 少爷他
1: 下面请说。
0: This request is looking for permission. Next call was to pull a vehicle. DPS is going to be doing work.
1: Alright, stand by, is that 21's call?
0: 25.
1: Alright, stand by 1 second, please.

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1: 10-4. 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
0: St. Anne Apartments, 116 Rouge Street, apartment number 20. Check the welfare of Doris Bell Elijah. She was at the Pavilion Psych Hospital in Haverville back in December. She's now sending them an email stating she was kidnapped and poisoned and was making many statements. Female seems very unwell and they're unable to make contact with her.
1: 24 copies. 22 copies.

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0: 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It's going to be the Spring Street side of the building for parties arguing.
1: 11 copies. 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
0: 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She's a 45. 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
0: Whalers Cove, 114 Riverside Ave. It's going to be apartment 153, 6-year-old female, 6-year-old male, having a seizure.
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1: You can clear this 06, 04, and can you show me on another 6 at New Bedford Road, please?

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1: Copy.
0: Roger, wave call. Ma'am, you can clear it out. Vehicle tags.
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1: Final alarm dispatching line at 3274 Ryan Street. 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
0: Bristol County Probate Court, 505 Pleasant Street, for abandoned 911 from a landline. Unable to get anyone on the callback.
1: Thanks,

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EC2. 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

0: 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Somebody to 2, please.
1: Affirmative.
0: 38 to control and 2.
1: 38.
0: Can you see if a warrant is still active for juvenile? Last name is Gomes, G-O-M-E-S. First name is Simao, S-I-M-A-O. And I don't know if it's a hyphen or middle name, but Tagaros. And it should be 313-11.
1: Thanks, Simao.

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1: 11.
0: I added notes. It's going to be 0809.

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1: 38.
0: It's not showing the warrant as active still, but it is showing him missing.
1: He's listed as missing.
0: Permit.
1: 10-12, thank you.
0: 38, also be advised, we're getting a date of birth as 3/31/11.
1: Yeah, that's what I should have told you. If I told you something else, sorry.
0: That's okay.
2: 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Copy, Data 2 on
0: air. 12-12, and you know 11.
3: 11.
0: Patrolling at 12.
4: Oh, gosh.
0: 12-11, 403 Elm Street. Check the welfare on John Young. Social worker called and stated that he called the DA and told the social worker that he was going to kill himself. Did you copy?
5: I'm planning this out now. I'll hit it with 11. It's 3 out of 12.
0: 7-4, total 12, you can disregard.
1: Right. 7-4, control, you can keep me in route. I'm very familiar with Mr. Young. I'll hit it.
0: 7-4.
6: The latter three is clear.

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0: 38 control, you can go ahead, it's not served, and I'll head over there.
1: Copy, 38, 31, go ahead.
2: 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I was just going to take that call, I was leaving for the

0: 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Okay. 16, airlock.
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1: Medic 3, please, we can advise on the MS 4.
0: Receive
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0: Control Mike 3, are you ALS or BLS?
1: BLS.

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1: Affirmative.
0: Control on 2. 38. Yesterday they told me Steven Santos had O2s 312, 04. Can we just confirm that?
1: Affirmative.

0: 3138.
1: That's affirmative. There is one confirmed O2 for that now.
0: All right, he's very concerned what it's for. Do you have that information?

0: Affirmative, it's for shoplifting charges.
1: Sign me an AR. AR. 64.77. And now we have chest pain, so I'm going to bring this body to the hospital. If you could call and notify.
0: Greasy.
1: 38 control and 2. I'm sorry, what was that?
0: The O2 is going to be for a shoplifting charge.
1: You're on channel 1, I just called off. He's having chest pain, so we're going to head over to St. Luke's.
0: Crazy.

commented. You pass along to the medics that the patients in the produce section.

0: 38.
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0: 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Can you just let 30 know what's going on?
1: Unfortunately, at 30.

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Just wanted me to make you aware he has been arrested and he's going to let St. Luke, the prisoner, have interest in. 30 copies.

0: turn 12?
1: 12.
0: Could you make your way to College in Bedford for a check auto? College states there's been a vehicle parked at this 20 for some months now. It's coming back with both insurance to a red Chevy.
1: 10-4.
0: 12 be advised, it's going to be NASTAG 3 Papa Lima Sierra 33.
2: Ten to control.
0: Ten.
2: If that vehicle is revoked, 12 has permission to have it towed.
0: I see, thank you.
1: 12, copy that direct.
3: The main entrance, and me, do you leave those out there? Drop the elbow bell.

0: portable for me to show up. 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
1: Could you repeat this?
0: Do you want the rig over to the main entrance or the ambulance?
1: The ambulance would be good for the photo session, but I just wanted you to meet the leader who was out there.

0: Okay. Send me in the forces.
1: Are you saying control to EMS-4?
2: EMS-4?
1: Could you make your way to Market Basket, 122 Sawyer Street? Medic 3 is requesting you.
2: Where is this?

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1: It's right at the corner of Bedford and College.
2: Reese is working on the next noise now.
1: 10-4, thank you.
3: Fire alarm, attention 8. We're clear of Market Basket. We're going to go to City Yard for death.
1: Fire alarm copies.

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1: 12.
0: That's cool, Seth. I know we're fired for that.
1: 10-4, thank you.
0: You're welcome.

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1: What do you do?
0: Can you clear me 04, and can you put me at 836 Purchase Street for injured seagull?
1: Okay.

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1: 23.
0: 4 Social Street, Sermonaro, 48 Patrick Alvarado. The plane on the order states that the defendant is home at this time.
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0: Ma'am, could you run mass registration 6, Zulu, Sierra, Juliet, 3-4. 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I just need owner name and address info.
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0: 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The caller gave the tag of 40 Juliet Bravo 39 and it is coming back canceled.
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1: 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Sorry, he had to lay the rest. He hasn't been taken off the board yet.
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0: I see. Control 31, you can disregard.
1: Proceed. Thank you.
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0: 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This is a parked car.
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1: Medic 1.
0: 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It's going to be for a 40-year-old female, difficulty breathing, also having pain under her left breast.
1: 10-4.
0: Control to Medic 2.
2: File him, copy. Unit 2 in quarters.
0: Female possibly having a stroke. Caller's now stating she's possibly seizing as well. We're trying to get more information. The caller is not very cooperative. Received.

0: 24 control.
1: 24?
0: Control, the plate's going to be 4 Delta Juliet Bravo 39. It should be fully registered. You can email us call though.
1: Yeah.

Street for a female, possible seizure. Again, fire alarm dispatch, engine 1241 Willard Street for a female, possible seizure. Across their Brock app and West Rodney French.

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1: Final copies, we'll update the board.

3 to 41 Willard Street for a female with possible seizures. Again, RLM dispatching line of 3 to 41 Willard Street for a female with possible seizures. Your crosses are broadcast at West Rodney French.

0: 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Control.
1: Thank you.
0: Control, be en route to St. Luke's Hospital. 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Your time approved by 30.
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1: South.
0: Control, can you just get approval from 30 to tow both these vehicles? Both vehicles are expired and canceled on the public way.
1: Receive Control 30.
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1: Receive, thank you.

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1: Medic 2.
0: 2, can you just inform fire we're in the basement?
1: Medic 2, you stated you're in the basement.

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1: Ralph.
0: Just going to need a VIN for the vehicle that is illegally attached.

South 31 to patrol. That's going to be 1 Golf 1 Papa Charlie 5 Sierra Hotel 7 Charlie 7 26 15 10.

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0: 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We're going to remain out.
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0: Control, if you could change the location to Kenyon Street and North Front, Memorial 31 is well handled. Can I just have an AC over there, please?
1: Affirmative, the AC is going to be 2614, 2614.
0: Thank you.
1: Medic 6 for control.
0: 6.
1: I'm 16 from the air, ma'am. Yeah, I love you.
0: Okay.

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0: 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You need to complete it. Wants a file report for larceny.
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0: 31 official. 31. Can you leave an apartment or call back? There's nobody out here.
1: Stand by. 31, it should be apartment number 1.
0: Received. Can we call them back from outside?
1: 5 minutes.
0: Thank you.

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0: New Bedford Credit Union, 1150 Carter Street. Elderly female needs to make a report regarding being scammed.
1: Okay, safe.
0: Control 14, if you can read the most recent note.
1: Okay.
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1: 二十多分。
0: You build me a call for a citizen that served us.
1: Okay.
2: 11's going to be out around 11.
1: Okay. Easy to the control. Easy to.Can you put me a route to 165 Butler Street for an injured kitten?

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1: Can you notify repair on the runway FDF, please?
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2: Outside, 80 old male disoriented. What is this?

0: Controls 11, can you break for another call at Sarda?
1: What do you have?
0: We're trying to get what size, but a female stated she just left court where her ex was served and he followed her to Sarda and threatened her. No, his name is Daniel Branco.
1: 11 copies, you can give me a 23. I'm still at Sarda.
0: Control 31. There you go. 1529 Acushnet Ave for two vehicles parked in a no parking area for the buses.
2: Where's this?

watching is a couple. Operator 2. Affirmative. 14 and 2. 14. I need a running back phone nearly. Good. First name Elizabeth. Carmen Spelling. Last name Cordero. 10-18-58. Okay.

0: Tom and Jerry.
1: Bye, Gary.
0: Can you put myself in 25 at 155 Fast Street for Circle 1?
1: Okay.

0: 31. You just had to check on the one hold and put me out with a male at Riverside Park on the Sawyer Street side, please. Copy.
1: Route 31 control.
0: Route 31.
1: Ma'am, if you could just note that Grover says left and has the vehicle. Now I'm waiting on Kinsel's.
0: Copy.

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0: And if you pull that out, we'll fall and I'll be back and reach the check on them.

飞行时很松。Can you clear me 04? And can you put me route to 51 Seaview Terrace, Michael Blake? Copy.

0: Papa's 1132. Six Hackley Street, first floor. 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
1: Copy.

0: 31, go ahead.
1: Ma'am, there are actually no vehicles parked on that section of the street for that sidewalk, which is the 709.
2: Well, I just have one more call for you. It's going to be at 1142 Acushnet Ave, Denver Home Beat and Tackle. 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It's too loud.
3: Okay. I have an off of you.
2: Affirmative. 14, your OF is going to be 6601, 6601.
3: Where's your thing?

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1: 11.
0: I made contact with that female and I added notes. I'll be en route to the Salvation Army with Route 11 and attempt to make an O3.
1: Of course, this is the same call or separate?
0: This will be the same call.

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0: 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Crystal Mike 6, can you break? Crystal 87, PM1.
1: A7. P1.
0: 10 Austin Court, 68 year old female was found passed out. Is not conscious and alert, breathing at this time. She's complaining of chest pains.
1: Please see. Very saved.

Assistance Investigation 7 to 10 Austin Court for a 60-year-old female passed out with chest pains. Again, Fire Alarm Dispatching Engine 7210 Austin Court for a 60-year-old female has passed out with chest pains. Your cross streets are Austin and Hazard.

0: Ich war Medic Bay. 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
0: Just put a bolo out for that, ma'am. And in case somebody else comes across him before then.

0: Unit 11 to control.
1: 11.
0: Wait, we could put a bolo for that mail. It's going to be Daniel Branco, 725-1960. Last seen heading in the direction of the Salvation Army, wearing blue jeans and a black cutoff tank top.

Sorry, Carl. Can you make your way to Captain and Brownell for traffic control for a funeral possession?

Control units, control units, Sapphire Pro Polo. Control to all units, Emma Golfer, Daniel Branco, 725-1960, middle of last seat, heading towards the Salvation Army from Sheridan, wearing blue jeans and a black cutoff tank top, is located stop and hold for unit 11.

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1: 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Go for out.
0: Could you make your way to Kempton and Brunel for traffic control? There's a funeral going on, they're just requesting assistance.
1: 11 copies.
2: Route copy.
0: Control 12, Route 12. Can disregard.
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0: 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And can you put me in route to Florence and Middle Street for loose dogs?
1: Right, Steve.

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0: Could you make your way to the Casey Miller Apartments, 2062 Phillips Road, apartment 305, for check the welfare on Sue Avery? She's saying she believes there's an emergency in the management office because she heard a door slam. Be advised, she's possibly a 45, and she spoke with a clinician last night.
1: 34.
2: Thirty-one. Ma'am, I know you guys are busy, but are these potties negative?

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1: Receive, thank you, ma'am.
0: 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Digital 22. Are you Dunbar Street Apartment 1 for a check to welfare on a Arthur Vieira 72649? He didn't answer for his mail saying he's not at the hospital.

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0: Route 11 and I will be clearing from Kempton Street. Can you show us back en route to the Salvation Army?

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1: Can we roll a medical
0: question? Do we have a chief complaint?
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0: Medic 4, you can disregard. I apologize. Control medic 6.

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1: 6.
0: Could you make your way to 100 Tallman Street, PD on scene with a female having anxiety? She's requesting medic.
1: Receive Tallman.

0: 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Could you start making your way to 1138 Acushnet Ave, apartment 2? It's being called in third party, stating that there's a 32-year-old male unconscious and not breathing. I'll be getting a unit there shortly. Control 31.
1: 31, are you calling me?
0: 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Are you able to clear for another call?
1: Negative.
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2: Route.
0: I'm going to have to reroute you. Could you make your way to 1138 Acushnet Ave, apartment 2? 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Always not on scene.
2: Bevel.
3: Next, A7.
0: Seven.
3: He shows transferring one to St. Louis, K1 on board, please.
0: Receive. Control EMS-4.
3: EMS-4.
0: I just wanted to advise you, we have medic 4 going to an unconscious 32-year-old male. The caller is not on scene. We're unsure what the status is.
1: Receive. I can clear now, and you can show me the room.

0: Advise, we have an address change. That's going to be 1140, location half, apartment number 2.
1: 1140, Cushion & Ave, apartment 2. Got it.

Controller, EMS 4, Medic 4, Manuel 31, be advised, we're now speaking with someone who is on scene and confirming that the party is not breathing and they're cold to the touch. CPR is in progress.

0: 31 Control. Can you have 30 pass by this location, please?
1: Is he Control 30?
2: 30.
1: Well, 31 is requesting you at 1140 Acushnet Ave, apartment 2. He is out with a male that was unconscious and not breathing.
2: 10 for Hardy and Roof.
1: Is he female?

0: 11 to control. It's going to be an 0809 for the Salvation Army. Myself and Route 11 are now en route to 1 Stanton Court.
1: Received as this in regards to the same call?
0: Affirmative.
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0: Yeah, St. Luke's with PM1. Control.
1: 22.

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1: 22.
3: Control, no answer at the door. Neighbors came out and said that his car is not here, so he's probably out running errands. He also lives with his daughter, and they went out this morning.
1: Receive.

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1: We're going to finish up in a couple minutes. 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
0: Can you make your way to Market Basket, 122 Sawyer Street, for an MBA, two vehicles, no injuries. It's going to be in the Section 2 parking lot in the back.
1: Careful. 35 to control, I'll take that.
0: I see, thank you. Control 33, you can disregard.
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0: Could you make your way to Station 2? 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
0: So, could you make your way to 1266 Hampton Street for a complaint? Calling party wants to report somebody coming in this morning and making threats. Are you just looking to reset?

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0: Can I get in the wash, please? We'll be clear. Thank you very much. Do you have anything, Meyer?
1: 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If you could just make your way to 1032 Sawyer Street on a complaint, like stolen out of the backyard, caller has footage.
0: Appreciate it.

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Cushing EQA, Potomska in Route 18 South. Edward Ruckus is intoxicated, having blurry vision. He's going to be sitting on a bench wearing a Red Sox shirt. I'll be sending a medic as well.

0: 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Could you make your way to the Tomsky at Route 18 South for an intoxicated male?
1: Okay. 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
0: Details.
1: Can you put me out? I'm going to be with, there's a male walking out 195 East. He's right by exit 20, right before exit 27. He's crossing 195 right now. He can stand safely.
0: Affirmative.

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0: dispatching Lotto 1, Engine 7, Unit 2, 239 Pope Street. The smell of gas outside the residence. Again, fire alarm dispatching Lotto 1, Engine 7, Unit 2, 239 Pope Street. The smell of gas outside the residence. Across their county in summer.
1: Just about Zuma, Gome School playground area.

fire alarm from EMA 2. EMA 2, this is fire alarm. And be advised, Union Street's going to be closed from North Water to Route 18 until about 11 o'clock tonight.

0: Unit is on the scene, checking.
1: Just let the big police know if they're sending a unit over. The mail crossed from 195 east all the way across to the other side of the highway, and he's walking off. I was able to yell at him to get off the side of the highway. He's walking like on the grass area towards Cogswell Street, like on 195 west.
2: Please will update them. They are en route. They were notified.
1: That male's wearing like a gray army fatigue hoodie.
2: Please.

0: Control 25 and Medic 2.
1: Medic 2.
2: So I believe 25 is not on the board anymore. He's sending.
0: Receive, could you make your way to 4 Welcome Street, Apartment 2 for unconscious 84-year-old female? She is breathing, eyes are rolling back.
2: Cancel.
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3: EMA 2 to control.
0: Go ahead.
3: I have a street closing for you. It's going to be Union Street from North Water to Route 18 till about 11 o'clock tonight. Can you also inform the Haven EMS?
0: Thank you.
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Unit 34. 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I'll come back around.

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0: 22.
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0: 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Lincoln Bay, can you start making me to 46 Delano Street, apartment number 2 for a domestic boyfriend versus girlfriend?
1: Copy.

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0: Thankful.

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1: Hi.
0: I'm 16, I'm 85, whatever. At Delamo Street.
1: Yes, sir.

dispatching engine 5 to hit the section of Old Braley and Braley for brush fire called in by passerby. Again, fire alarm dispatching engine 5 to the area of Old Braley and Braley.

0: 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And I'll take it to Watson if you can clear this out on 6, please.
1: 21 to control. Operator on 2 for favor text.
0: Okay, Mike.
1: Yeah, 21's on 2. 21. Control, can I get a paper check for any? It's my ISMAEL, last name Medina Sud. Two different Medina Sud. Date of birth 11/11/66. Next party is going to be a Lizette, LISSETTE. Last name Velez. Hyphenated, and I spell it Quebec, uniform, India, November, Oscar, November, Echo, Sierra, date of birth of 1/25/82, and the third party is going to be George Colette Canchani, that's Charlie Alpha, November, Charlie Hotel, Alpha, November, India, date of birth of 8/8/59. Copy.
0: Resume. The first two parties are going to be negative.
1: 10-4.

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Mission 5, Mission 5, Mission 5, Mission 5, Mission 5, Mission 5, Mission 5, Mission 5, Mission 5,

0: Control 21. I don't have anything showing for that George party. Do we have a social or a Sierra?
1: Sense, what are you talking about in the system? You came down from Puerto Rico.

0: 21 to control.
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0: 50 guys, I'll go to 1. Anyone control, I'll take in the west number, will be 16.
2: Copy.

0: detail for control.
1: Detail. Detail, go ahead.
0: Did you let state police know that there's a bicycle on the highway right before exit 27? That'd be 195 east, having a couple of people flag me down to tell me.
1: 10-4, sir. I got 195 east. What was the exit?
0: 27, before exit 27. And I did see someone stop and move it to the side. They might have moved it to the side of the highway, but the bike's still going to be there.
1: Copy. EX5 to control. DX5.
2: Ma'am, can you put myself and DX12 out at 1140 at Krishna Ave, please?
1: Probably what type of call?
2: The DOA, ma'am.
1: Go for it.

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0: Control, I'm going to be at the station on this report. I'll bridge if needed.
1: Okay.

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2: Final engine 5. Come in, engine 5. Yeah, we found what looked like a fire that was out upon arrival. We soaked the air down, engine 5's returning. Oh, copy, fire out upon arrival. Engine 5 soaked the area down. Engine 5 returning.

0: はい、わかります。
1: Hi, Clint. 408 North Front. Meet with the Brianna Barnsby. State that her ex and ex's mother is refusing to give back her property.
2: Received. Is she a patient there?
1: Affirmative, but she said she notified High Point that she was calling yesterday. The city was really busy, so she went home before anyone got there.
2: Received.

0: try to change the trouble. Ben? What's wrong, your friends in Valentine Street on traffic stop, not sure. It's 4 Romeo Whiskey, X-ray 23 on a Honda 2 occupants, all of us.
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0: Can you look up this address, as well as this address attached to apartment 2 for any calls for service? As of recently.
2: Telephone.

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0: The most recent call was a responder initiated from an officer for further investigation, and for the apartment was back in 2023 for further investigation as well.
1: Copy, back to 1.

0: Bridge is going to be on.
1: Medic 6 to control.
2: Medic 6.
1: Can you confirm the apartment number, please?
2: 672.
1: Is there any way can you recall that? There is no 672.
2: Received.

0: 67.
1: 62 County Street, apartment 2, going to be for an 87-year-old female with a swollen finger. She has two rings on it that she's unable to remove.
0: Receive.

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1: First.
0: You can cancel that call back. The apartment number is going to be 602.
1: First, please.
2: Sorry, Air Control.
1: 37.
2: We have 40 seconds available.
1: We're all 31s in there. 32. This is a translation for 32. Copy, thank you.
2: The operator is going to be Sierra 7177-3472.
1: Copy.
2: Second vehicle is going to be Mass Reg 5 November 2, November 72.

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1: 24.
0: 545 Burbage Street for a complaint. You can meet a female complaint on the first floor, saying another tenant is harassing them and video recording her.
1: 10-4. Walk to control.
0: 12.
1: Control, does the caller reside at 249, or was that just the location they were on?
0: That was just the location.

0: Control 2123. Could you make your way to Dunkin' Donuts, 359 South Front Street for disturbance? An employee stating that there's a male arguing with his kids, stating that he tried to kidnap his daughter. The male pushed two children and got in the face of the manager.
1: Definitely.

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0: Control to 12.
1: 12.
0: What's your location?
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0: Received. 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
0: Could you make your way to Custom House, 50 William Street? 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
4: Gotcha.

0: one, how was everything?
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2: I 12-2, that unit come with my location. 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I'm on the other side. Thank you.
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0: From this location, a booking, 1 mile, turn mile 2.
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0: Sir, I'm not trying to reset. I just need to confirm if that juvenile Kelsey Clark is on scene. We have Dartmouth on the line. They were originally filing her as a missing person.
1: 21 Central, she is on scene.
0: Reset, thank you.

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0: And so I don't know if you guys got this report to this location. She's reporting her A and B that happened last night prior to her leaving her home in Dartmouth.
1: Received.

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1: Come again, 23. You just have 20 coming in. This guy wants something 20.
2: 10 to 20.
0: Watching.

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1: Would you mind, right?
0: Are you clear for another call? 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
1: Yes.

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1: Dartmouth is requesting to speak with somebody on scene. 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
0: I can in about 5 minutes.
1: I see. Control 10.
2: 22 control.
1: 22.
2: Yeah,
1: I just wanted to Control
0: 10. Responding.
1: Just wanted to make you aware we have an alarm at 58 Craigville. Everyone's tied up.
0: CP 21 control, I can take that. I'm just at the station real quick. I'll have that in about 5 minutes.
2: First tag is 2 Sierra Victor Papa 58, 2 SVP 58, and I have the owner is not the operator, so I can give you the operator's information when you're ready. Go ahead. The operator is going to be a Shayna Barron. Date of birth is 7/9/88. 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Okay. Just let me know when you're ready for the second tag.

10-4-4, second tag is going to be 694 Tango Mike 2, 694 TM2. Operator is not the owner. Let me know when you're ready for the operator. Go ahead with the operator. Operator is going to be a George Beldu, date of birth 9/26/64. 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

0: 11 to control.
1: 11.
0: Come in 0809. I don't see anyone drinking in public. Can I need it anywhere?
1: Affirmative. Could you go to 58 Craple Street for an alarm?
0: 10-4.
1: Control to CP 21, you can disregard it.
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1: 20.
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1: Where's he?

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0: Could you make your way to 85 County Street? You're going to meet with Danielson Carrera. He states that he's seen a male walking with his stolen dog. Male possibly knows where he lives, but unsure.
1: County?
0: Affirmative, 85 County.
1: Okay.

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1: 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There wasn't security.
0: Thank you.
1: I'm just going to confirm that there's a back door. I'm just going to make sure that's locked.

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1: 6.
0: Could you make your way to P74 Purchase Street? It's going to be for a 61-year-old female with abdominal pain for a few days, unsteady on her feet. She's going to be in room 5 in urgent care.
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0: Right.
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0: Route.
3: 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Can you show me a route for the yard for fuel, please?
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1: I'm responding.
0: Are you going to be taking an OM for the DOA?
1: Yes, please.
0: Okay.

0: 22, I can't make out what you're saying.
1: Could you put me en route to the yard with you, please?
0: Permanent.

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1: 11.
0: 124 Bedford Street, and meet with Sophie to report damage to her vehicle.
1: 11 copies.

0: 11.
1: Go for it.
0: McDonald's, I County in Elm for a male stumbling around the stairs wearing a black shirt and jeans.
1: Okay, 10-4.

0: approaching.
1: Fourteen,
0: are you available?
1: Affirmative.
0: Could you come over to Green and Allen, please, when you have a moment?
1: Yes, sir.
0: Just, survive in the urgent.
1: Yes, sir.

0: 11 to control.
1: 11.
0: I'm not getting an answer at the door. Could we try to call back?
1: Affirmative.

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0: Control, this can be a civil matter. 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
0: Can you find out anything that first street for a red Nissan parked that is obstructing vehicles to pass on the street?

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0: Sir, I'm going to reroute you to a domestic. Can you get me to 252 Bonnie Street? 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
1: Cancel.
0: Control Route 11, can you bring your driver to assist 24 at the domestic at 252 Bonnie?
1: Control.

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1: 11.
0: I'm still not getting an answer at the door. I spoke with a neighbor that said the caller is not home right now. 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
1: 10 o'clock.
0: To control. 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
0: I'm going to reroute you to a check wildfire at Pleasant and Elm. Eddie Ruffkus is in a girlfriend's vehicle, passed out. Check his welfare.
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0: Neural medic's my location. Eddie Ruckus is still in the car, and he says he's not feeling well. We're going to be on the Elm Street side of Serta.
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0: Has there been address change? We're on the side of Serta and we don't see any cops there. Are you with us?
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çok sevindim. 436 6 6 6 6 6 6 6 6 6 6 6 6 6 6 6 6 6 6 6 6 6 6 6 6 6 6 6 6 6 6 6 6 6 6 6 6 6 6 6 6 6 6 6 6 6 6 6 6 6 6 6 6 6 6 6 6 6 6 6 6 6 6 6 6 6 6 6 6 6 6 6 6 6 6 6 6 6 6 6 6 6 6 6 6 6 6 6 6 6 6 6 6 6 6 6 6 6 6 6 6 6 6 6 6 6 6 6 6 6 6 6 6 6 6 6 6 6 6 6 6 6 6 6 6 6 6 6 6 6 6 6 6 6 6 6 6 6 6 6 6 6 6 6 6 6 6 6 6 6 6 6 6 6 6 6 6 6 6 6 6 6 6 6 6 6 6 6 6 6 6 6 6 6 6 6 6 6 6 6 6 6 6 6 6 6 6 6 6

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0: 416, can you show me on the details? Just go to 22-1, please.
1: 10-4.

Control to all units, control to all units, stand by for a Bolo. Bolo, go, approximately 10 mopeds going at high speed, downbound Alav, heading towards Kenton. Female operators going at high speed, doing a stop for lights, unknown direction to travel. Again, Bolo, go, for 10 mopeds operating at high speed, downbound Alav, heading towards Kenton. Operator's going to be juvenile, going at high speed, doing a stop for lights, unknown direction to travel.

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Stand by for Bolo. Be on the lookout, rolling domestic. In 5 Kilo Whiskey Echo 23, Blue Chevy. Male party is the operator physically fighting with female in the vehicle. Per Dartmouth, was last seen east on State Road and right on Tucker Road. Unknown if they will try to enter New Bedford. If located, stop and hold for Dartmouth. Again, be on the lookout for rolling domestic in a vehicle. 5 Kilo Whiskey Echo 23, it's going to be a Blue Chevy. Male party is the operator physically fighting with the female in the vehicle. Bolo's Per Dartmouth last seen east on State Road, then right on Tucker. Unknown if they will try to enter New Bedford. If located, stop and hold for Dartmouth.

0: control the medical. Medic 1, it's going to be 8 Allen Street, apartment 302 for a 51-year-old male, edema and fever, sweating, feels nauseous, thinks he has an infection, he's requesting to go to Charlton.
1: Medic 1, we see
0: you. 10-4. 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
2: Copy.
0: 101 normal. For a male intoxicated on an e-bike, he fell off his 20, potentially needs medics. Individual tries to get all on the bike again, he fell off. Copy.

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1: Roman 31.
0: Riverside Park, 161, Coffin Ave. Caller speaks Spanish, there's female threatening to hurt the caller.
2: Thirty-four. Is that the same call that we're dispatched to?
0: Unknown.
2: Yeah, that part of Belleville Ave, the even number side is going to be Riverside Park. Do you know where the park they are?
0: Goodbye. Control 21, 23.
3: 23.
0: Dollar Tree, 561 Orchard Street. Large amount of children in the store that have been told to leave. Managers online saying that it's not the first time that they've been doing this.
3: 26
0: Hunters.
2: 21, copy.
0: Control 31 and Route 31.
3: 31.
0: Route 31. You can disregard. That calls me one of the same that 33 and 34 are on.
2: That's all.
3: Route 31, copy.

0: 30, 40 control. We're on scene. You just need to know where in the park they are.
1: Stand by. They were hanging by the soccer field.
0: Received. Just realize there's probably about like 50 or 60 people out there right now. So if we can get her back on the line to find out what she's wearing, so we can talk to her.
1: She must be wearing a hat and has a dog, unknown who she is. She's being closer to the playground.
0: Received.

0: Control 33 and 34 Mill is now walking towards Coffin Ave.
1: Did you copy? Yeah, we're still trying to find the caller. We're driving through the park.
0: 10-4.
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0: 10-4, overlay it.
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0: Come back.
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0: 34 to jump. I'm at that intersection, Coffin Bell, I'm going to say, I'm going west of Coffin now.
1: 10-4.
0: Medic 7, a control.
1: A7.
0: Clear talk on detail, please.
1: A7, can you come back with that?
0: Can you put us out on detail?
1: Affirmative. 33 and 34, he's almost at North Front Street. Call take it, can you hear him?

0: 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What did you tell them to me?
1: Charlton.
0: 10-4.

0: 34 is Omaha with him. I'm on call for that between Oval Avenue and North Front.
1: 10-4.

0: 34 to control.
1: 34.
0: Man, that's going to be 24. Could I get a medic to our location?
1: Affirmative. How old is he?
0: Stand by, ma'am. He's not being cooperative, but he is intoxicated. 63.
1: 10-4, I'll get a medic started.

0: 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Hello, medic 6.
1: 6.
0: Can we 101 normal to remove a unit out with a male highly intoxicated? We don't have any further information. Male's being very uncooperative.
2: Proceed. 33 control.
0: 33.
2: We need somebody that speaks Spanish.
0: Stand by. Control all units, control all units. I'm Spanish speaking officer. This is 33 and 34. At 336, spell the lab. Again, do you have a Spanish speaking officer?

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0: Fully Tony Union Street, apartment number 2. Can we find 86-year-old female, possible blood clot, third party caller?
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0: Clintilde Route 31. 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Do you speak Spanish? Yes, ma'am. Could you make your way to Coffin between Belleville and North Front to meet with 33 and 34, please? And route. 10-4. 12-34. Be about 31 and route.
1: Thank you, sir.
0: Medic 6, sir, control. Medic 6. Control, if not, I am field chosen. 10-4.

0: 24 Control, can I get an operator for 2, please?
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0: 4 on 2.
1: 24.
0: Yeah, just a backfill some information here. This gentleman's name is Carlos Pacheco.
1: Do we have a date of birth for Carlos Pacheco?
0: Stand by, ma'am. It's going to be June 6th, 1963. Ma'am, we're also, Officer Farland's getting in touch with this gentleman's son. He might be able to come by and pick him up. Might be able to disregard that ambulance.
1: Do you think you need us to call, or someone on scene?
0: Ma'am, keep those medics rolling, actually. We should probably have him look at the medics. He's pretty intoxicated. He did fall over a couple times.
2: Yeah.
1: I see.

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0: 1125, County Street, Suburban Realty Corp. Great Toyota Camry, R.I. Ridge, IR761, India Romeo 761, driving erratically, keep hitting curbs, just pulled over on 520, vehicle possibly just hit a car, Volkswagen, operator is a Hispanic male wearing a red hat.
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0: 10-4.

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0: You just started me medics for this location also. It's going to be male, approximately 37, intoxicated. I believe it's going to be 208 Coffin Ave.
1: 10-4.

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0: Going to be 208 Coffin. We have units requesting medics for a intoxicated 37-year-old male.
1: Understand.

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1: 911.
0: 18 Bedford Street, the Tech Auto, a red Nissan park that is obstructing vehicles to pass on the street. Just be advised, this call has been pending.
2: Control.
0: 11.
2: I'll handle that check out. I'm nearby.
0: 10-4, 9-11, you can disregard.
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0: 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Well, you see, you find anything over there?
1: I'm not seeing anything.
0: I haven't seen anything either. I'm gonna turn back on.
2: Control.
1: Responding.
2: Are you still taking 18th at 5th Street for the Trenton Auto?
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2: Control. 32. You can put us out with that vehicle. The mail's not with us, though, so we're gonna go to a party down the street, take this over there.
0: Uh-huh.

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1: 23.
0: 23, are you able to break?
1: That's right, Andrew. Can you use this on your 01?
0: FR, all units 16.
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0: Station 2, meet the complainant. It's going to be regarding stolen clothes at Wash World at 2 Valley French Boulevard.
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0: 10-4.
2: 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Don't clear me out yet. I'm going to be out at Ashley Park. I think they located one or two of those parties.
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0: 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Once you're done over there, can you just make your way over here?
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0: 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I'm just checking your status again.
1: Control, I had a go in and print out that order. I'm just printing it out now, and I'm going to go serve it.

0: 24 of you, you're at West Valley Country Capital. Traffic 10 is not responding, we're being raised. We just want to make sure it's okay.
1: 10-4, I'm in room.
2: T-10, apologize. I was with the operator. You can clear this.
0: 10-4, 24, you can just alert.
1: 10-4, thank you.
0: T-10, how am I clearing this out?
2: Citation issued.
0: Cover.

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0: Look and reset.
1: Yeah, reset, please.
0: Go for it.

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1: 33.
0: Ruby 16. Medics are going to be transporting. Can you sign me an OF, please?
1: Affirmative.

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1: 34.
0: 33. Active call for both of you. It's at 14 Christopher Circuit for domestic. Daughter versus mother, throwing things at the mother, no medics needed.
1: Can you guys change this one, Barney? It's Jessica Ferreira, and I please see mother's. Hey, Linda.

0: Well, thank you, Control.
1: Well, thank you.
0: We're able to talk to the call body. She stated that vehicle never struck another vehicle, and we're still unable to find that male. Clear it out,
1: 409. 10-4.

0: Angela 33 and 34, be advised, the cars you're looking for are Jessica Ferrara, date of birth 8/10/87, and Anacinda Ferrara, date of birth 10/24/65, that has gotten visible. The dog is taking off towards Braley Road on foot. Unknown clothing description, some kind of flower clothing with her hair up.
1: Three coffees.
0: Ever.

0: 33.
1: Control, I'm not far off. I'll go back up 34. You can disregard 33.
0: Resume. Control to 33. You can disregard.
2: 33 copies. Thank you, 36.

0: Rangers.
1: 15 Carolina, house to Hope 848 South Pleasant Street. Caller states there's a female on the property that's not supposed to be there. She's arguing with other parties on scene. Just be advised, she could possibly have a pocket knife on her.
0: Ranger copies. Route received.
1: Thirty-four.
2: Can we call back Jessica? She was on scene. I need to try and at least grab a statement from her.
1: Do you want to go back to the residence?
2: No, absolutely not. I can meet her somewhere.
1: Alright, 10-4.

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1: He's fine.
0: I'm going to go straight to an error message.
1: Copy, I'll try and find her over here. Thank you.
0: You're welcome.

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0: 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CML's gone.
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0: Are you still going to be on scene at Christopher Court?
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0: 33.
2: 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I won't be here. I can call the 0809 for now.
0: Very good. 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
0: 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It's going to be for falls with injuries, 3-year-old male, fell, cracked his head open. Be advised, caller is not on scene.
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0: 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They were just driving.
1: So.
3: ...to 197 Weld for 3-year-old male with a head injury. You're across their county in Reynolds.

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1: Hold on, you mind while I'm
0: at? 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The 3-year-old fell, cracked its head open, the caller wasn't on scene. We're unable to get additional information.
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0: 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Unsure if these calls are related to the child that fell.
1: Received.
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4: Control Milva Towers, put me on the air, 3797. Can you set up a 17, please, for apartment 425 and clear me out with an offense number?
0: Affirmative. 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
1: All right, has the second come back to a Catherine Rosado of Eliz or no?
0: Negative. 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

0: Pepper.
1: Now you're ready for the 31, stand by.
0: Yeah, bye. 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
1: Third's going to be Sierra Alpha 747-1768 for Richard Ross.

0: 87, let me know when EMS gets here. 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

0: 1231, Hotel. 1231. Can I have an AC number over there, please? Received, thank you. You're welcome.
1: Control 36.
2: 36.
1: 124 Ridge Road. Caller states there's children between the ages of 10 and 12 that are driving around on dirt bikes at a high speed. Caller's concerned someone's going to get hurt. She doesn't want to take the police.

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0: you make your way to 19 Bullard Street for an abandoned?
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0: Affirmative, are you or Route 31 able to clear for a call in your area?
2: Yeah, I'll take it, what do you have?
0: 33, you can disregard. Going to be 19 Bullard Street for an abandoned. 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
2: 10-4.

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0: Could you check the area of Elman Pleasant near the substation or check the welfare? Male, possibly on 94C. He's fidgety, almost fell over, sweaty, seems confused, making people nervous. He's going to be an older white male, bald, glasses, white shirt, gray sweatpants.
1: Red 11 copies. I'm riding to the hospital.
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1: 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I'm on the Roger, St. Louis.
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0: Could you make your way towards the Bay Haven Bridge? College States, there's a Black 4 Explorer stuck at the intersection.
1: Copy.

0: Charlie 9 Klein.
1: Yeah,
0: Jimmy Kimley to 363 Maple Street for a falls with injury. 99-year-old female fell in the bathroom. Be advised, she does have dementia, so they can't specify what type of injuries that she has.
1: One has Maple.

0: 11 at control.
1: Control.
2: 111.
0: Control, could you have medics make their way over here for this male?
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1: 31 at control.
2: 31.
1: Control, do we have anything on callback?
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0: 14 on 2. 14. Control, can you backfill a vehicle and can you get a next on the list tow order request? It's going to be Massachusetts Flight 68 Lima, Romeo 30. Should come back to a Ford Explorer Black.
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0: Could you make your way to 9 Bedford Street, apartment 36, medical arm with contact on a 61-year-old female. She fell, is injured, unknown what the injury is. She is not bleeding.
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0: 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We've been able to locate her cell phone. I'm going to be standing by with 32's cruiser.
1: 10-4.

0: 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I'll be clear unless she calls back. 10-4.
1: Right 11 in control.
0: 11.
1: 04 control. That meal is being transported to St. Louis.
0: 10-4.

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0: 36. Woodbridge Estates, 1261 Church Street, apartment 60E, 34 domestic, caller 6, female, named Rachel, is intoxicated, throwing things, girlfriend versus girlfriend. Rachel is yelling in the background of the call.

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0: 23. 67 Rose Tree, above number 3. Callers being that their kids called me to say that they're 20 and that their own daughter is also there. Juveniles yelling and heckling classifiers.
1: Before coffee.

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0: I have the names of those parties whenever you're ready, please.
1: Our last night. Being at 4 Malden Street. Female speaks Creole.
0: Ida, A-I-D-A, last name Henry, date of birth of 10-18-87.
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0: Both parties negative papers. Just be advised, I identify priors for resisting arrest and ABPO.
1: Thank you.
0: Can you come in?
2: Control, the owner is now requesting to disregard double T. They're going to go with AAA.
0: 10-4.

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0: 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Sir, can you come back with that? Affirmative, 4189 FW 2200.

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0: Control 12. 12. Can we attempt it in Rockdale, Silver Toyota, 6 Sierra Zebra, 565, heading into New Bedford, almost hit several cars already.
1: Oh.

0: I'm feeling cold. Well, just be advised, that plate comes back inactive and the owner who is possibly operating it has a canceled license. I'm driving on the wrong side of the road. Well.
1: GXP's out of there.
0: 10-4.
2: Eleven control.
0: Spot 11.
2: My computer's not working, but can you show me Route 12 call, please?
0: 10-4, just be advised. You just passed Hawthorne Street.
3: Control, can you repeat last you left? Which way on golf course?
0: Stand by. You just passed Hawthorne, took a left on Grave.

0: 21 in control. Are you able to confirm that tag, the one in the notes, comes back out of Springfield to a different car?
1: That's affirmative. I ran that plate. I can ask for confirmation. Stand by. Hello, unit.
0: I've got the vehicle just flagged down by the caller. We're on Dartmouth Street, heading towards Rockdale, passing the cemetery now. It's going to be a silver Toyota Cinco 8 SUV. I'll get the tag in a second.
1: 10-4, are you in pursuit?
0: Negative, just trying to catch it up to it and stop it for a welfare check.
1: 10-4.
0: The 6 Foxtrot Zulu 6 565 6FZ565.
1: 6 Foxtrot Zulu 565.
0: Affirmative, 6FZ565. I'm going to have it stopped Dartmouth at Sydney Street.
1: Dartmouth at Sydney. 12-0. 10-4.
2: 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Thank you, 34.
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0: 929 Thorndike Street. Neighbor screaming at caller's husband. No weapons at this time. They're arguing over their dogs.
1: Coffee.
0: 10-4.

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0: 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Her back door code is going to be in the notes.
1: Medic 2, are we not going to start with the body?
0: Standby. That's affirmative. You're going to Dartmouth Tree, our IMC crash. We couldn't dispatch you. 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
2: Medic 1.
0: Medic 1, can you break from the hospital? It's going to be 103 David Street, apartment number 2, for a medical alarm with contact. 79-year-old female, pain in the right side, swollen feet. Her back door code is going to be in the notes.
2: Control.

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0: Can you make your way to headquarters? CW is requesting a Spanish-speaking officer for translation. The mail's going to be out of 38 Ashley Street. Possibly keep the peace or a servant auto.
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0: 11. You can show me how to headquarters. I'll handle that translation.
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0: 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I'll be 16.
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1: 4, continuing on that, please.
0: 23 AAA.
1: 10-4, 16.
0: One moment, you're control.
1: 10-4. 12, control. 12. Control, this individual is checked out by medics, refused to go to the hospital. I'm going to give him a ride to 50 Valentine Street. Starting mile 25892, my time's your time. 10-4.
0: Excuse me, and 05.
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0: I called about 11.
1: Responded.
0: 412 County Street, apartment number 3. There is a female saying that there is a male exposing himself through a window across from this 20, unknown address.
1: Tell 4 Patrol.
0: There's more in the notes.

0: Thanks for the call, Robin.
1: Hello.
0: And I was going to be located at 413 County Street, second floor. 413 County Street, second floor.
1: 10-4 control, thank you.
0: Just be advised, our caller is willing to speak with you in the parking lot.
1: Oh, 11 copies. Meet me at 23 at 412 County Street. You can come meet me outside, that'd be much appreciated.
0: 10-4, I have you at 413 County Street, apartment number 3.

0: 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I believe that she wants to remain anonymous.
1: Receive. DX88 control.
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0: 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She's coming back to a black Jeep. Clear out 13, please.
1: Ten four, what's your payroll? I don't have DXVD on my screen.
2: 4161.
1: I'm sorry, so you're coming in low.
2: 4161.
1: Confirming 4161.
0: Yes.
1: 10-4, control the MAX 6. Six. 727 Church Street, Sawyer Park, neighbor choking on steak.
3: 7-2-20
1: from the air. Just be advised, looks like she's breathing, it's just stuck in her throat. Female can talk at this time. Control 36.
2: 36.
1: Claire Park, 727 Church Street, of a female choking. She's breathing at this time, but there's steak stuck in her throat. We have medics and fire en route.
2: Temple.
1: Control 31.
4: File dispatching engine 9, 727 Church Street for a male unknown age choking on steak. Again, file dispatching engine 9, 727 Church Street for a male unknown age choking on steak. They crossed their limb in Dutton.

0: 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Control 36.
1: 36.
0: 36, you can disregard. The snake's out of the throw. She doesn't want to be looked at by medics.
1: So the medics are all set.
0: The medics are going to continue on, but you can disregard.
1: Triple, I'm almost out. I'll go into medics get there.
0: Receive.

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2: 32 copies.
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0: Control row 31 and 32, be advised, officers were there earlier on V shift for a domestic.
3: Relay to the medics that the obstruction has been cleared.
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1: Right 11.
0: Control, is 11 available, or is he still tied up at headquarters?
1: Showing 11's en route to 413 County Street. Were you requesting another unit?
0: That's affirmative. Control, no rush. I believe it's going to be an 03 at 413 County Street, Apartment 2.
1: Receive. Control to 11, did you copy?
2: Affirmative. I'm in and out.
1: Control. Out at Valentine, end of mile 25894. Control, can you sign me an OF and I'll be 16? Thank you.

0: for the Route 32. Could you make your way to Chuck Flickers, 60 North Fifth Street, for a check of welfare? Male seems to be very intoxicated. He's spilling beer all over himself. He has almost hit his head on a pole. Male in his 20s, black shirt, blue Adidas pants.
1: Mission.

0: 11 at Route 11?
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0: Where's your dwelling?
1: 412 County Street. There's an parking lot that loops around. I'm behind the building speaking to the caller.
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2: Control to 12. Could you make your way to 635 Pleasant Street for a check the welfare? There's a male laid out on the ground. 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Well.
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2: 23.
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0: 23.
1: Route 31 to control. Route. Can I have the medic come through this 20? We have a female that has an injury in her hand. The one we can take out.
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1: 87.
2: 100 Pullman, PD on scene with a female with an injury to her hand. I want her to get checked out.
1: Thank you.
0: Medic 3 to control.
2: Medic 3.
0: Can you update us to ALS, please?
2: Received. Medic 3, I have a call for you as well.
0: Go ahead.
2: 398 Dawson Street, it's going to be for an 84-year-old male, pain in the left side of his stomach.
0: Perfect, you're in control.
2: Route 32.
0: Can you stop medics if they're not already in well?
2: 32. Control to medic 2.
1: Okay.
2: Could you make your way to Chuck's Liquors, 60 North of Street, for an intoxicated male?
1: Sure.
2: Control 2, 24.
3: 24.
2: Before responding to that call, could you call the desk, please?
3: 10-4, man.
0: 31,
1: Chris, 09.
0: 32.
1: Copy, go ahead.
0: It's going to be in black, Nissan Murano, 6, around fax ray, November 72. It should be a Pilar at UR, date of birth 4/21/72.
1: 4.

0: 10 Charlie 14.
1: 14.
0: Could you make your way to 560 County Street, Apartment 4, for a check to welfare on Elizabeth Southern? Caller is an attorney and states that his client has not heard from this party in several days, which is unlike her.
1: 10-4.

0: 请问说。
1: 喂。
0: Do we have any domestic violence advocates on tonight?
1: Let me confirm, standby. Control 31.
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0: Can I get an operator for two, please?
1: Affirmative.
0: 24 on two.
1: When?
0: Hello, ma'am. I just called Station 2, spoke to Officer Harrington. Is she with Manchester PD? The house. Do you want me to just talk to this female and see what's going on, or because we're just trying to figure out, if there's something you guys want me to do prior to that.
1: I'm not sure. I don't have any further information on this call. If you want to contact 20 to see what he wants you to do, I can't advise you on what to do.
0: 10-4, no worries. I'll give him a call, but I'll talk to her first, see if I can't get some information on this auto violation. Thank you.
1: 10-4.

0: 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Of. 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You can clear this out, 09.
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Shall be an 03 for Unit 32.

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0: I was able to locate a family member for that body. 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
1: Basically, because we're back, so you can just remember.

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1: Medic 2,
0: Medic 2, Medicare,
1: affirmative.
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0: In a previous report, most recent one is from January, there's a Gerald Ballist that's backfilled in the report.
2: Medic 6 to control.
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2: Ma'am, your controller 6 aim with a refusal, am I?
3: Copy.
4: Control.
3: 14.
4: That female's mom, she didn't know she had an attorney. You should be 16.

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1: 7.
0: Control, do we have a clinician on?
1: Affirmative. She's tied up on a call right now.
0: Sorry, can you come back with her?
1: Affirmative, we have a clinician.
0: Can you have her make her way to Solomon, please?
1: Control 11.

0: 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Control to 111.
1: Responding.
0: Is the clinician needed at this location?
1: No, control. He'll be breaking momentarily.
0: Received. When you 111 clears, could you have the clinician go to 100 Tallman Street?
1: Yes, indeed.
0: Copy, thank you.

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1: Control to 12.
3: 12.
1: Hawthorne Street and Rockdale for road hazard. Lights are completely out at this 20.
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0: Alright, I'm users on a scene checking. There's nothing showing. Silent copies, unit 2 on scene, nothing showing, check it.
1: Control, you're not coming in clear. Can you come back?
2: Control, was DPI notified?
1: Negative. We needed you to confirm whether the lights were out or not.
2: Copy. I'm 2 minutes out.
0: Problem dispatching ladder 330 Maple Street for CO alarms. 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Again, fire alarm dispatching ladder 330 Maple Street for CO alarms. 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They cross the Palmer and Reed. Ladder 3 responding. Problem copies ladder 3 responding.

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0: 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Are you coming? 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
1: 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I have my number.
0: 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Control, that's affirmative. 4 lights are out.

0: 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I sent you a check the welfare out of 12 Ashley Street, apartment 2. Could you just read the notes, please?
1: Received.
0: Control Road 11. Control Road 11.
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1: 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I'll be removed.
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1: 31.
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1: don't need me. 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She's with 82.
0: I'll be quick.

0: Control, I just had a passerby who lives in the neighborhood. They stated that all their electricity is out as well.
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1: 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She wants to report vandalism going on, just be advised, she's a 45.
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0: Control, the vehicle for this check auto, it's going to be 22 Delta Yankee 09. Could you check and see if there's a number in the local?
1: Affirmative. Christian and Epstein?
2: Received. Are they going to be meeting after with the patient?
1: 16.

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1: Flight 11.
0: There's no number in the local, but it comes back to a black Chevy Equinox to a Steven Medeiros out of 115 Oakland Street, New Bedford.
1: 10-4.
0: Control, Eversource is at this 20, looks like they're checking it out. Is there an ETA on DPI? Negative.

0: Right, I'll have control. My apologies, I was on my phone. Did you say there's no number in the local?
1: That's affirmative. No number in the local for that vehicle.
0: Alrighty, 10-4, thank you.

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1: 3.
0: Could you make your way to 239 Sawyer Street, apartment 2 North? It's going to be for a 47-year-old female, dizzy and lightheaded, also having difficulty breathing.
2: File of dispatching engine 8, 239 Sawyer Street, apartment 2 North, for a 47-year-old female, difficulty breathing. 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
0: I called DPI. They weren't able to give me an ETA. They're going to call us back.
1: Copy control. Can you roll me another unit? 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

0: dispatching engine 7, Valley View Condominiums, 915 Hathaway Road, apartment 303, for 78-year-old female, unconscious. Again, fire on dispatching engine 7, Valley View Condominiums, 915 Hathaway Road, apartment 303, for 78-year-old female, unconscious. Cross is Geraldine Street.
1: That there's an auto employee against Josh Spears. Josh crashed into the house and is outside of your doorstep. Josh probably has WA.
2: 11 copies. Can you confirm that? 02, please.
1: 10-4.
2: 14 copies.

0: 州的 A7。Viber Hospital 4499 Krishna Ave for a 70-year-old female being sent out for sepsis. She's on a ventilator, room 206.
1: For that ventilator.
0: Can you come back with that? You're coming up broken up.
1: I said that we're going to need ALS for the ventilator, so we need an intercept.
0: Time for control the PM1.
1: PM1 receive. Can you see where medic 4's location is, please?
0: Control the medic 4.
2: Unit 2, 121 North Street for fire alarm called by Central Station, indicating attic smoke. Again, fire alarm dispatching ladder 1, engine 1, engine 6, unit 2, 121 North Street for fire alarm called by Central Station, indicating attic smoke. The crossroads summer in Chestnut.